the harvest left no food for you to eat. You cannibal, you meat eater, you see. But I have seen the same, I know the shame in your defeat.

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1: I never liked George Michael much, although they say he was the talented one. Andrew Ridgeley drew the map that rescued me.

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Human kindness, soul flowing.

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No courtesan could begin.

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So highway diamonds with nobody on it. I saw a black branch with blood that kept dripping.

All of these moments just might find their way into my dreams tonight. But I know that they'll be gone. The morning light sings or brings new things. For tomorrow night you see.

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If you ever do, for what good is love without loving you? Can I tell you now, as you turn to go, I'll be dying slowly till the next hello.

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barking in the day. Is it getting dark? As the night comes in a falling, the dogs lose their bark. And the silent night will shatter from the sounds inside my mind. Isn't one too many mornings in a thousand miles behind?

his excuse. He was sharp and ideal as a bobby pin. Now your eyes are deserted and quiet.

down to New Orleans. La la, them Cajun queens. Crown of blue, that's what they do down there. Fars and jelly, knows your name.